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0: 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City of Lockport, outside of Urban Park Towers, 57-year-old female. 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

Kepler 607, the fire patrol. Go ahead, Chief. 7 feet in route to the fire, to the fire scene. 677B responding to the scene, 8013 Rochester Road. Copy that, thank you. Transport fire captain on dispatch. 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
1: Could you get us a tanker here from Jerry's Corners for the fire we have here on the Rochester Road?
0: Copy. Requesting a tanker from Jerry's Corners. 6770, you'll be on FD, Jack 1, sir.
1: Copy that. 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

Fire Control to North Island Engine 6, EMS 63 on Stenzel Street between Phillip and Oliver. 6-year-old male having a seizure, ALS priority on TFD Tech 1. Repeating to North Island Engine 6, EMS 63 on Stenzel Street between Phillip and Oliver. 6-year-old male having a seizure, ALS priority on TFD Tech 1, 2354, Harry County Fire.

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Correction, engine 4 covering for engine 6. 184 Olger Street between Gilmore and Carr. Call reporting some smell of something burning inside the residence. They are evacuated. And 50 type line. Repeating to the Norton engine 4 covering for engine 6 for the investigation. 184 Olger Street, call reporting a smell of something burning inside the house. It'll be between Gilmore and Carr. Even on 50 Tech 1, 16 is our guy part.

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to Blackport per patrol. There is a fire on the patio. 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We have a second call confirmed from staff. 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

0: County Fair, Southland Park, Captain. What do we have on the road, if anything?
1: 23-1, 23-10, fire's up.
0: Receive, Elliott, Roscoe, Mafia.

Lock for EMS, 1001 Lincoln Avenue, room 209, using the front door of Briarwood Manor. 74-year-old female, shortest of breath, ALS priority, LSD Tech 1. 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It was 74-year-old female, difficulty breathing. 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
1: 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You've been all off on top.
0: Patrol's just the right allocation. I'll give you an update with you, man.

Fire Control Lewis in 1 second, calling you last 920 Mohawk. 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

County EMS requested mutually with Blue 71 to the team 920 Mohawk Street, apartment 104-1. 74-year-old female, dizzy, shortness of breath, ALS pregnant. Dana County EMS, doing the request mutually to Lewis and 1 to the team 920 Mohawk Street, apartment 104-1. 74-year-old female, dizzy, shortness of breath, ALS pregnant, FDMS 338.

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July 49th, Urban Park Tower, 77 Main Street, in the lobby. 53-year-old female diabetic issue, sugar reading of high, penis priority, LFT Tech 1. 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

Aircraft Charlie Rich, Corners Mercy, EMS 4543 Sharon Drive between Lett and Stone. 73-year-old female, decreased level of consciousness, is breathing. 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
0: 10-4, you do have Mercy responding from Terry's Corners. Would you like additional tones?
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0: 10-4.
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1: That's 10-4. We'll be on 7 phones, and 3M1 can hold in quarters when they come in here.
0: Copy, 3M1 to hold in quarters.

Sergeant Fire Control, to North Tonawanda, Truck 1, fire alarm activation, 155 Madison Avenue, off of Zimmerman Street. For the residential fire alarm from the hallway smoke detector, the NTFD Tech 1. 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

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Repeating, South Hawk, 4 seconds tones for the fire alarm activation. 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

2883 New Road between Palmer and Randall. 74-year-old male, difficulty breathing, unable to speak in complete sentences. It was priority of EMS. Being Ransomville, EMS call. 2883 New Road between Palmer and Randall. 74-year-old male with difficulty breathing, unable to speak in complete sentences. It was priority of EMS. He thanked you, there, Guy Park.

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Arturo Wilson, second tone to the EMS call at Ransomville, 2883 New Road. 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

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Number 2 on Tudor Lane in apartment 4 between Davidson and Elmwood. 82-year-old female fell with unknown injuries, third party caller. Feels priority, LFD Tech 1. Repeating, City Lockport, additional EMS. Number 2 on Tudor Lane in apartment 4 between Davidson and Elmwood. 82-year-old female with fell with unknown injuries. Feels priority, LFD Tech 1. 856, Snack County Fire.

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Enter the front door, 71-year-old male, unwitnessed fall and general weakness, tails for area and DMS, 857.

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ALS priority, LSD Tech 1. Repeating City of Lockport, 30 MS call. 104 Prospect Street between Bacon and West. 73-year-old male, uncontrolled nosebleed, is on blood thinners. ALS priority, LSD Tech 1. 907, narcotic clear.

0: 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Status priority, NTSD Tech 1. Repeating, NT, engine 4, EMS, Carousel Apartments, 100 Oliver, apartment 716, between Mechanic and Goundry. 69-year-old female, altered mental status and a recent hospitalization. ALS priority and GMP Tech 1. 921, Mark 94.
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Echo Fairfax, City of Lockport, EMS 806 East High Street, between East Park and Davidson. It'll be apartment B, 60-year-old female with altered mental status and history of liver cirrhosis. It was priority to be on LSD Tech 1. Repeating, City of Lockport, EMS 806 East High Street,

Perfect pH between East Park and Davidson, 63-year-old female, ultra-mental status, history of liver cirrhosis. Analyst priority to be on LSD Tech 1, 9:30, diagnostic clear.

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0: 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Would you like County EMS to continue?
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1: You were broken, can you repeat?
2: We are clear returning, the resident was testing her alarm system.
1: Yeah, clear returning.

Okay, Virtual North Tonawanda, engine 4, EMS, NT Market, 350 Payne Avenue between Robinson and Shank. 66-year-old male, correction, 66-year-old female that fell from standing, bleeding from the eye, attempting control, be on the Payne Avenue side on the sidewalk. Field is priority, be on NTSD Tech 1.

0: Main Avenue between Robinson and Shank. 66-year-old male, correction, 66-year-old female fell from standing, bleeding from the eye, attempting to control, be on the Main Avenue side on the sidewalk. Appeal is priority via NTSD Tech 1. Repeating, NT Engine 4, EMS, at the NC Market, 350 Main Avenue, be on the sidewalk on the Main Avenue side. Between Robinson and Shank, 66-year-old female fell from standing, bleeding from the eye. ALS priority recommended to be on NTFD Tech 1, Ensign, Iron County Fire.
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0: No.

Aircraft Control to City of Lockport, EMS call 5757 on Canal Street between Church and Ontario. We'll be outside near the gazebo for a 63-year-old female that fell dizzy prior to the fall. Analyst priority to be on LFD Type 1. Repeating, City of Lockport, EMS 5757 on Canal Street between Church and Ontario near the gazebo. 63-year-old female fell dizzy prior to the fall. Analyst priority to be LFD Type 1, 1016. Okay, fire.

Virgil, North Tonawanda, Turf 1, EMS call. 1060 in Niagara Falls Boulevard at the Crosby's, between Rui and Delmer. 30s male with difficulty breathing, possible intox, does have an history of ODs. For dispatching patrol as well. Fabulous Prairie, BN TFD Tech 1. Repeating NT Truck 1, EMS. 1060 in Niagara Falls Boulevard at the Crosby's, between Rui and Delmer. Yeah, 30s male, difficulty breathing, possible intox. For the caller, has history of ODs for dispatching patrol as well. Fabulous Prairie, BN TFD Tech 1, 1023, Niagara Falls.

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Okay, virtual host of 1 EMS. 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

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ALS priority at FDMS. 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
0: Reporting a down tree on Root Road just north of the bridge ramp, totally closing road. I'll stand by until we get somebody here.
1: Would you like a number job for yourself?
0: I'm currently in on Terry Sponger's first aid call, so I'm out of books. It's again Sports District.
1: Stop.
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Repeating, Truck 1, EMF 1741 Elwood Avenue between Erie and Stroud. Outside, 84-year-old male left side.

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1: Track community one, clear returning.

American Factual, Lewiston 1, EMS 4280, Dickersonville Road, between Langdon and Swan. 7-year-old female, difficulty breathing. Ailis priority of EMS, repeating Lewiston 1, EMS 4280, Dickersonville Road, between Langdon and Swan. 7-year-old female, difficulty breathing. Ailis priority of EMS 1205, American Factual.

Virtual Niagara Active Mercy District Agri Tom's at the Wegmans, 1577 Military Road, the Wegmans, in Richmond and First, near Register 5, 75-year-old female that fell, requesting the steel standard of EMS. Niagara Active at the Wegmans, 1577 Military, between Richmond and First, at Register 5, for the 75-year-old female fell, requesting the steel standard on FDMS. 1212, Niagara Active.

0: 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Repeating, track theory, request mutual aid with Niagara Active. 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

0: Our county clerk will list them all in the county EMS. 4280 Dixonville Road, 7-year-old female difficulty breathing, airless priority and FTMS. Being listed one, additional tones, county EMS. Requested 4280 Dixonville Road, St. Langdon, swan, 7-year-old female difficulty breathing, airless priority and FTMS. Virtual listed one, you also have a fire alarm activation, Whirlpool Jet Boat Tours, 115 South Water Street. That'll be between North Water and the dead end. Coming from the upstairs smoke, that'll be on TAC 1. Repeating Lewiston 1, you also have fire alarm activation, 115 South Water Street, Whirlpool Jet Boat Tours between North Water and the dead end. Coming from the upstairs smoke detector, that'll be on TAC 1, 1218. Good.
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0: Staff one.

Back on Fire Patrol, list them one. Third toll to the EMS call. 4280 Dixonville Road, County EMS 24's en route. List them one. Second toll to the fire alarm activation. Whirlpool Jet Boat Tours, 115 South Water Street. We did receive an update that is set off from cooking. Repeating second toll to list them one. For the fire alarm, 115 South Water Street at the Whirlpool Jet Boats. It was set off by cooking, that's on TAC 1, 1224, okay,

Okay, virtual city of Lockport, service call 165 Alcott Street between Vine and North Adam. For a tree down on a mail truck, no arcing or sparking seen. To the NLS DTAC 1. Repeating city of Lockport, service call 165 Alcott Street between Vine and Adam. For a tree down on a power lines then on a mail truck, no arcing or sparking seen. 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
1: Yeah, we're clear of that call, but now we're out on a transfer. 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

Okay, folks, NT engine 4, EMS 316 on Robert Drive between East Gallery and Wright in apartment number 5. 91-year-old female was belled last night, now complaining of hip, back, and knee pain, also nauseated. Feel is priority to be on NTSD Tech 1. Repeating, NT engine 4, EMS 316 Robert Drive in apartment 5 between East Gallery and Wright. 91-year-old female who fell last night, now complaining of hip, back, and knee pain, and also nauseated. BLS priority van, NTSB Tech 113, 37. Okay, fire.

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Niagara County Fire Patrol to Middleport. Investigate a tree fire, intersection of Rochester Road and Telegraph Road. Call reports a tree possibly hit by lightning is on fire over the roadway. You'll be on FD TAC 1. Repeating to Middleport, investigate a possible tree fire at Rochester Road and Telegraph Road. For a tree that's possibly hit by lightning, now on fire on the roadway. Got FD TAC 1, 1419, Niagara County Fire.

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1: Copy. 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Are you getting an additional time and number? You want me to just put it on this one?
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1: Yeah.

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So you're advised, you're also getting another call at 6162 East Ave for a tree down in the roadway. Possibly took down power lines. 10-4.

Clark Hill, Miller Hose. 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Additional service call, 6162 East Ave, St. Charlesville in Caledonia. For a tree down on the roadway, took down power lines, FD TAC port, 1507.

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LFD Tech 1. Impeding City Lockport Fire, 502 Holly Street between Charlotte and Outwater for basement flooding impeding on utilities. LFD Tech 1, 1507.

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Narcanite Fire Control in Miller Hall is additional service call. 2593 Coomer Road between Ida and Wilsonburg for down wires. That'll also be on TAC 4. Repeating to Miller Hose, additional service call, 2593 Coomer Road for down wires. That'll also be on TAC 4 at 1510.

Fire Patrol Miller Hall with additional tones. Fire police requested to close off East Avenue at Main Street and at Maple. Put a tree down in the roadway. You'll be on Tech 4. Repeating to Miller Hose, additional tones, fire police requested to shut down East Ave at Maple, and there'll be a correction, it'll be Transit Road. It'll be East Ave between Maple and Transit. You're in zone, be on a Tech 4. 1512.

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AF detect 2. 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Fire alarm activation. 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First fire alarm from Building 1, FD Tech 2, 1514.

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You'll be on FD Tech 5. Repeating South Lockport service call. 5307 Hinman Road, between off Campbell Road, for a tree down in the roadway. FD Tech 5, 1515. 21M7, I copy your route.

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smoke in the house, possibly from an electric panel. That's DTEC, but meeting Miller Hose, structure fire, 2596 Coomer Road between Iden and Wilsonburg. For smoke in the house from an electrical panel, FD Tech 515-38.

Okay, 5-2, City Lock, 4 additional service call, 47 on Porter Street to North Adam and Mill. For a basement flooding, approximately 3 to 4 feet of water, also a spill of natural gas. The LFD Tech 1. Feeding City Lockport, 47 on Porter Street to North Adam and Mill. For a flooded basement, approximately 3 to 4 feet of water, and a spill of natural gas. LFD Tech 1, 1540.

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0: Denar and Glendale, apartment C is in Charles. 6-4-year-old female tripped over a walker, puts on a lift. This is a standard of EMS. Repeating, South Blackport, EMS call, 6111 Charles Road between Lindenire and Glendale, apartment C is in Charles. 6-4-year-old female tripped over a walker, no injuries, request on a lift. This is a standard of EMS, 1549, American Fire.
1: 23 and 70 is responding.
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Yeah, 28 and 5. We'll be around shortly. 7.

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0: We're on location.

Okay, Fairfax Road, Miller Hose. For the structure fire, 6141 Corwin Avenue, to Albert in transit. For callers, stay large amount of smoke from the rear of the residence. The FD Tech 5. Repeating Miller Hose. 6141 Corwin Avenue for the structure fire, Albert, between Albert and Transit. Caller stated a large amount of smoke coming from the rear of the residence, BSD Tech 5, 1642. Okay, fire.

Okay, Fire Control, City of Lockport, fire alarm activation, 844 Willow Street, between O'Brien and McIntosh. For the Zone 11, Zone 111 hallway smoke detector, DNLF Detect 1. Feeding City of Lockport, fire alarm activation, 844 Willow Street, between O'Brien and McIntosh. For the hallway smoke detector, DNLF Detect 1, 1646.

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En route, copy the update. We'll be going over to TAC 2. Copy that. You can respond, Colt.

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Hey, you drop a number for Terry's Corners, Joyce Corners, and Mercy 83. We got an individual. This should be bleeding non-traumatic. They're going to be transported. Be this punch a number for it. No tones. 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

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There are no announcements today. Your Utah service at South Lockport's 23E2 and Shawnee's 22E3. That concludes the announcements, Utah service, 1801, Air Guy Fire.

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Area Sweeney Street and Sweeney Court, low hanging wire, hit the roof now, possibly causing a grass fire. Still be on NTF DTAC 1. Repeating to NT Truck 1, investigate grass fire in the area of Sweeney Street and Sweeney Court. Below hanging wire, now started a grass fire. 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

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Repeating to North Tonawanda Fire Police, request to shut down Sweeney at East Robinson. 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

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Requesting North Tonawanda, additional fire police requested at Sweeney and Parkview. You'll be on NTFP Tag 1 18-6.

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Analyst priority of the NFDMS. Repeating to St. Johnsburg and Tri Community, EMS call 2834 Holmeyer Road between Ward and Whitmer. 46-year-old female with chest pain and difficulty breathing. Analyst priority on NFDMS 1826. 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

Air Canada Fire Control to Olcott. Your boat requested Olcott Beach for a raft in distress. Approximately 1 mile offshore of the pier of a yellow raft with three teenagers on board. Intel BFD TAC 1. Being to Olcott, your boat requested at Olcott Beach for a raft in distress. Approximately 1 mile off the pier. The yellow raft, three juveniles on board in distress. Intel BFD TAC 1, 1842.

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1: 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The caller stated that the wind blew them over to another pier and they were able to get back on land safely.
0: 10-4. I'll be there momentarily. I'll let you know.
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0: Yeah, be in service at 11.

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